As I was slowly passing an orphan's home one day, I stopped there for a little while just to watch the children play. Alone, a boy was standing, and when I asked him why, he turned with eyes that couldn't see, and he began to cry.

Around the world I've traveled over land and sea, and nowhere have I truly found a home. No matter where I go, there burns inside of me a need for the open sea, a need to roam. A stranger in each strange new land, a star in a great big sh-

and distant places. Some gentle girl just now and then would give me all her smiles and graces. I'm coming back to

Oh, my biggest chance was in America. When I got there, had no money, had no fame. For what I am today, I thank America. She's given me my riches and my name. My name's up front, the lights aglow. I'm wearing Broadway.